On the weekends, I was always trying to turn you around. But if you wanna take it further, I could stick around. I never ever wanted friends with benefits for the weekends. I was always trying to turn you around.

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0: 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I guess you moved on really easily.
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2: I'm rolling on the weekend. I've been dancing from the daylight to the dark. I've been floating

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On me. You look good, but you look so much better on me. On me. You look good, but you look so much better on me.